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Ladies and gentlemen, 90s Forever, the ultimate dance experience. Memory after memory, we brought you the best of this beautiful decade and took you by the hand through this wonderful trip back in time. Please give it up for DJ Kickin'.

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3: 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All right. Check this out. 1, 2, 3. In the place to be. B.

Gate 1. Darkness. The world of demons. Gate 2. My guards are watching you. Gate 3. Only evil lives here. Gate 4. There's no way out. Fire. Gate 6. 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